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0: 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You live that you can do it. You can have one again. That the work you got in the Hana. There are all sorts of things. That doesn't do six. That doesn't get up with us. That doesn't come out of my greedy shagam. That doesn't know what I'm going to go back and show up my young king. I'm going to get to it. 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
2: 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I don't know how to do it. I can't do it. I can't do it. I can't do it. I can't do it. I can't do it. I can't do it. I can't do it. I can't do it. I can't do it. I can't do it. I can't do it. I can't do it. We serve hands, can increase that liboha. In the slay, come hallo, can make me push ye. Actually, I give the cannonade. Dear hounds, who could go off, who sit on the list, come on, you got me. And I said, make it go over my eyes. I'm
1: not seeing you. I'm not seeing
2: Wait, I'm like, oh, oh, oh, oh, oh, oh, oh, oh, oh, oh, oh, oh, oh, oh, oh, oh, oh, oh, oh, oh, oh, oh, oh, oh, oh, oh, oh, oh, oh, oh, oh, oh, oh, oh, oh, oh, oh, oh, oh, oh, oh, oh, oh, oh, oh, oh, oh, oh, oh, oh, oh, oh, oh, oh, oh, oh, oh, oh, oh, oh, oh, oh, oh, oh, oh, oh, oh, oh, oh, oh, oh, oh, oh, oh, oh, oh, oh, oh, oh, oh, oh, oh, oh, oh, oh, oh, oh, oh, oh, oh, oh, oh, oh, oh, oh, 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
1: 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I don't know that some PM.
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1: 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We go to finish. I got control of Hanano and Anta to Susan to Pilia Head. I knew I can know Shabana would work day. He can then do drink. 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

0: to the other day, and don't take it to her. But I was a very form of having my father, I would say, my dear. But I was able to put you to the side. But I don't know what you're going to do.
1: Tell me what I took with.

0: 7 AM News Bulletin on Radio Lesotho. I am Rilwile Marade. Good morning. Let's begin with the headlines. Lesotho Defence Force Public Relations Officer says the damage caused by fire outbreak is set to negatively impact day-to-day operations. A workers' union says it will return to court following the collapse of wage negotiations. News in detail. A board of inquiry is expected to be established following a fire that destroyed offices used by the Public Relations Unit at the Ministry of Defence and National Security. The Lesotho Defence Force Public Relations Officer Colonel Sakele Gwala said preliminary findings suggest that an electrical short circuit may have caused the fire. Colonel Lekwala said the incident is going to negatively affect the day-to-day operations of the office as important equipment and working materials were damaged in the blaze. He further confirmed that one officer was affected during the incident and was rushed to the hospital for medical treatment. No further investigations are to determine the full extent of the damage and the exact cause of the fire are ongoing. The Economic Freedom Trade Union, EFTU, says it will return to court following the collapse of wage negotiations with two security companies. Secretary General Mr. Tsepam Makakule accused Security North and Ross Lyon on deliberately delaying talks, saying workers employed for over a year should earn 3,104 maluti but are currently paid 2,600 maluti. Security North's hiring officer, Mr. Tidiso Sisiu, counted that delays were caused by some parties arriving late, which cut discussions short. He emphasized that negotiations remain open and could resume this week. Roads Directorate revealed that rehabilitation of Muchodwani Road that connects Kuting and Gachasneck districts that was damaged by impacts of climate change is at an advanced stage and already in use. The Public Relations Manager of Roads Directorate, Mrs. Nosi Zolomadela, explained that impacts of climate change, including heavy rainfall, badly damaged road infrastructure across the country, further saying the directorate is working tirelessly to upgrade a national road network. Mrs. Madela indicated that following rehabilitation, the road will ensure safety of its daily users, a smooth movement of people, goods and services, which will in turn contribute to the country's economic growth. She outlined that the outstanding works include guardian retaining walls, road signs and guardrails, therefore urge the public to be patient as there may be traffic during this work. So rehabilitation of this road was allocated over 9 million maluti. Its construction commenced in January 2026. And lastly, hatred and stigma directed at people involved in the same-sex relationships contribute to abuse that can eventually lead to murder. These remarks were made by the People's Metrics Executive Director, Mr. Tamposi Mutupeng, during commemorations marking the International Day Against Homophobia, which is observed annually on May 17th and was held in the Ribe. Mr. Mutupeng said cooperation among various organizations assists countries in developing inclusive policies so that all groups within society can feel protected and included. One community member, Ms. Mamujela Masupa, said people in the same-sex relationships are entitled to the same rights as everyone else and should therefore be treated with dignity and respect. She urged people to stop treating them as minority and engage them in societal hierarchy. Now let's recap on our top stories as we conclude. Lesotho Defence Force Public Relations Officer says the damage caused by a fire outbreak is set to negatively impact day-to-day operations. A workers' union says it will return to court following the collapse of wage negotiations. This concludes our news bulletin at this hour. Catch the next bulletin at 1:30 p.m. Once again, I am Rilwile Marabe. Good morning.
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0: now the team of the city, I have the team expecting Yahata, if I can say Magana, Kahona. Mainly, the Latin Italian to the same Sunday, excellent. That thing, let the senator hand, which is our star. 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

0: Yeah, how liar? 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
1: Hi, it's a big water fellow that took a lot of salo. Cardinal and I won a little of a polo, Masona began and that tea. In a little party who is on Alexander, Tanet Benki, that we get in a different land that the Nunzaria one and one and that the Radisha Shaba.
0: Ga di tsheba mo bana. 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

It is half past one on Radio Lesotho. The news is read by Ntebalo Modusi. Very good afternoon. The Minister of Agriculture, Food Security and Nutrition, Honorable Sidibe Motsoaborwane, says the poultry development policy is a foundation for well-developed industry that marks decisive steps towards building self-sufficient, commercially viable and resilient quality sector that contributes to meaningful economic and national growth. Honorable Motsoaborwane outlined this during the official launch of poultry development policy and the Lesotho Industry Association Lepia in Maseru today, saying Lepia will serve as a coordinating engine of the sector by bringing farmers together and facilitate market linkage among others. Speaking on behalf of the Lepia Interim Committee, Mr. Kelebo Lisanyan says the association will coordinate and represent all value chain sector from smallholder farmers to larger-scale process under one national platform. The officer commanding the Lesotho Mounted Police Service in Berea, Senior Superintendent Kabelo Halahala, says one of the major crimes affecting the Sibitia area is stock theft and sexual assault. Senior Superintendent Halahala made the remarks during a radio interview, where explained that compared to previous years, livestock is no longer being stolen in large quantities, but rather individually and later slaughtered and sold to butchers. He therefore appealed to livestock owners to brand or mark the animals so that they can easily be identified if they go missing. He also urged butchers to thoroughly inspect the meat sold to them and to ensure it is legally obtained. He further said reported cases of sexual assault appear to be done mostly on women who have mental illnesses, appealing to family members to protect and take care of such people. The Registrar General, Mrs. Mamoretlo Mohapi, has called for unity and stronger cooperation in promoting intellectual property in order to build a trust in IP systems for the future. This, she said, at the ongoing two-day Heads of Intellectual Property Office conference held under the theme Digital Transformation, Harnessing Artificial Intelligence, Strengthening Governance in IP Offices and Advancing Regional IP Cooperation in Maseru. About 22 African countries are participating in this 5th edition of the Heads of Intellectual Property Office Conference. And finally, the Lesotho Association of Teachers, LAT, will host the upcoming Southern African Teachers Organization SATO Games on the 21st to the 22nd August this year, with the intent to promote solidarity and quality education in Southern Africa. LAT Secretary General Mr. Letsatsi Ntsebolane said the aim is not only to entertain, but also to contribute to the national economy, saying small business owners are not expected to pay stalls fees. The Deputy Secretary General of the Southern African Democratic Teachers Union, Mr. Nkosana Dulopi, said of these sport games, they hope to revive the spirit of sports as learners are exposed more to social media, television, and also technology. The SATO games are held annually in different SATO member states, and this year 10 countries will take part in the games. This concludes our news bulletin this afternoon. Catch the next bulletin later.

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0: Number one radio station, best DJ man, DJ Let's End the Right Thing. That's the channel. I'm a small salary working with Homo. 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Yeah! 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We said for the Tamana Pier, Sepeka Tamai, I want to tell Little Longquana, one under the Capriman of Hundreds having to change. 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

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Number one radio station, the best DJ, my DJ Lance, and the right thing that I'm going to miss myself. I'm going to miss myself. I'm going to miss myself. I'm going to miss myself. I'm going to miss myself. I'm going to miss myself. I'm going to miss myself. I'm going to miss myself. I'm going to miss myself. I'm going to miss myself. I'm going to miss myself. I'm going to miss myself. I'm going to miss myself. I'm going to miss myself. I'm going to miss myself. I'm going to miss myself. I'm going to miss myself. I'm going to miss myself. I'm going to miss myself. I'm going to miss myself. I'm going to miss myself. I'm going to miss myself. I'm going to miss myself. I'm going to miss myself. I'm going to miss myself. I'm going to miss myself. I'm going to miss myself. I'm going to miss myself. I'm going to miss myself. I'm going to miss myself. I'm going to miss myself. I'm going to miss myself. I'm going to miss myself. I'm going to miss myself. I'm going to miss myself. I'm going to miss myself. I'm going to miss myself. I'm going to miss myself. I'm going to miss myself. I'm going

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0: Number one radio station, the best DJ, DJ Let's in the 18 other thing I can remember from South South Lake, Nako, Yanabuka, you know, who can a fellow to the head. Wait, you want to have the Tinagajan or Pilta was in the heads, Hodiso, Yawana, Moshayana, the Bupro, Wakilalo, Bangana Moshayana, when I maybe some of us to Lalo, eh? 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

0: The National Assembly have disallowed the motion on the adoption of the report on the ethics, code of conduct, immunities and privileges for members of the National Assembly to be discussed without notice according to standing orders. The leader of the opposition, Honorable Matibere Mokgothi, advised the members of the committee that this motion is sensitive, therefore leaders have to meet and discuss it among themselves before bringing it into the House. The Minister of Law and Justice, Honorable Richard Ramuelesi, says the government with the World Intellectual Property Organization, WIPO, support is finalizing the National Intellectual Property Policy and Strategy to strengthen the legal and innovation framework at the Heads of International Property Office Conference in Maseru. Honorable Ramuelesi said the conference comes at a significant time as the country marks 60 years of its independence and reviewing its industrial property laws to align with emerging technologies such as artificial intelligence and digital systems. The African Regional Intellectual Property Organization RIPO Director General Mr. Bemane Twebaze said the conference is meant to strengthen capacity, bring up a collective and timely reflection towards coming up with adaptable approaches towards strengthening intellectual property management. The Minister of Agriculture, Food Security and Nutrition, Honorable Sidibe Motsoaledi, says the poultry development policy aims to cut down chicken importation in the country, indicating that the ideal aim is to be able to produce at least 60% of chickens in the country by the year 2030. Honorable Motsoaledi said that this during the Poultry Development Policy and the Lesotho Industrial Association LEPIA launch in Maseru, saying that objective is 100% production of eggs to restrict importation of eggs as the country is currently producing 70% of eggs and create at least 18,000 jobs opportunities for women and girls residing in the rural areas. Speaking on behalf of the poultry farmers, Mr. Kileboni Lisa Nyane from the Lesotho Poultry Industrial Association says that since the policy is officially launched, the job is now to equip farmers with information that will assist them in obtaining large-scale market. And finally, the Ministry of Agriculture, Food Security and Nutrition is touring the country to bring together piggery farmers and buyers through buyer and seller meetings in an effort to ensure that producers meet buyers' needs and standards. The Assistant Marketing Officer from the Ministry, Mrs. Nyane Tabani, says they are mandated to ensure that producers acquire market to enhance production, saying it also ensures that they attain their vision, which encourages a consumption of locally produced foods. On the other hand, the chairperson of Pork Chops Association, Mr. Bokamulele, said the department is assisting in meeting market's needs with quality and quantity, however, appealing for abattoirs and subsidy from the government. Meanwhile, the department will be in Leribe on Thursday and Friday in Butabute, where they will engage with experts to discuss and coin means of overcoming challenges. This concludes our news bulletin this evening. Catch the next bulletin at 7 a.m. tomorrow.
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with effect from today 18 May 2026, that honorable Lebonakgolo Phema be released from cabinet, that honorable Motlatsi Maqalepo moves from the minister of tourism, sports, arts and culture to the minister of trade, industry and business development, the honorable Mputi Mpudi moves from the Ministry of Public Service to Ministry of Tourism, Sports, Arts and Culture. Appointment of Honorable Mekitsi Motshwane as a minister in the Ministry of Public Service. The swearing ceremony for the new minister will be held on Tuesday 19 May at the Royal Palace. The announcement are more through legal notice number 49 of 2026 on a removal of minister number 50. 2026 on. 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
0: hey, Mosia. 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
1: Tate bana na ke o le bohantate.
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2: I am. Last time, I was back to Rabbi Day. I never really knew how to get a Hawaiian or anything to me. The Canada wouldn't have done some double up, but said, Governor, come up. But I got a room to house. I hope if I look at the general, my son, that he will come on a matter. I think they left. I get one of them. Taking one of those guys. I'm not going to come up for two and a half. There are whole up in particular and four. Because it's everything when it is said, you can sit there and dinner. I have a house. You put up on that. Meanwhile, it's like in that. How could you take this but you're probably sitting in the house. You didn't have to go to bed. You didn't have to go to bed. You didn't have to
1: I'm going to go to the house.
3: I'm going to go to the house. I don't know how to do it.